0: Is the Wayne Gardner at a KMT status is valid?
1: Gentle.

0: Air Force Bay, meeting you tonight, so.
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0: 10-9-8, 10-8. 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
1: Well, and I'm near 20 West, downtown area, also the YouTube Annex and the event center parking lot is full down here.

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1: Can I?
0: Next, 18.
2: 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Did you call me?
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Can I get you route to 498 Patton Road, 498 Patton Road. Okay, two vehicles, signal 20. There is no luggage.

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1: Good.
0: Is it on Patton Road?
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0: Okay.

unit in the area of the 125 southbound I-49. Reports of two 18-wheelers. One is a Martin 18-wheeler and one is a Walmart 18-wheeler. They are side by side under the speed limit, not letting traffic pass, and it's causing traffic to back up since they are blocking the fast lane. Any unit in the area can bolo. I'll also advise Troop E and Rapids.

0: 10-4, can you be route to 3258 Highway 478? We need a welfare check done on a Creston Connolly. His wife called his mother, and she stated that they're fearful that he's going to hurt himself, and her daughter are locked up in the laundry room at this time.
1: Civil.
0: 13, also be advised, Mr. 4. 13, also be advised that Mr. Connolly does have access to firearms that are locked in the gun cabinet. The mother is unsure if he's able to get in there or not.
1: Terrible. 35, now you see yourself being around before.
0: 10-4.

0: 1159, put me on the call with, Liv.
1: Wallace.
2: Leak was there.
1: She's advising they have a dog that's in distress.
2: Thank you.
3: Stand for, which post do you go to, Cat or Slidell?
0: Slidell, please. Be advised, I've got one female juvenile detained.
4: Sure.
0: Can you show us on the wall?

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1: Three 117 with Louisiana Military Honor 6541 MH 6541.
2: 3-4.

0: Jordan.
1: I got him on the phone. He advised, he guessed everything was okay. He stated he'd be happy to speak, to step out and speak with us once we arrive. I'm turning on to 478 now. Do you want me to wait for you or just head there?
0: Just stay somewhere close by and we'll go in there together.
1: 10-4, I'm at 478 and I-49.
2: 10-4.
3: Extra 132. Yeah, 2025 Jeep, Whiting, Solar, flags are clear.
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1: Careful.

0: and southbound to 109. It was running side by side, not allowing vehicles to pass.
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0: 6, well, be advised, when you're clear, you do have a call holding at the RV, or the El Camino RV park.
1: 10-4.

0: 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I'm 297. What was those numeric?
1: Search or branch? My mind is in search.
0: Question. All units going to be 10 from out here. 126 is going to be 1050 with that V-mail to the station. That's that 154 going to be 10.
2: Silver. 53 headquarters. I'm standing by to get a statement. Could you advise me of the case number for the Rudy Gabriel call?
3: 10-4. It's going to be 08569, 08569.
2: 10-4, thank you.
4: 26, whenever you... 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

0: 28 on vehicle number 2 is going to be Whiskey Delta Bravo 8258. 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
1: 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If you would, could you check it? 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
0: Injuries.
2: One 54. 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

0: Quiero. One, two, one. This is Miss Carolyn. It's up front, ma'am.
1: Okay, yeah, they let me in. Thank you.
0: That's painful.
2: Ten 4. 26, if possible, if someone can break away, that criminal trespass has been calling back several times to find out an ETA.
3: Team Niggers, just on the standby.
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0: doctor calling from a mental hospital in DeRidder due to someone attempting to kill him and his wife. So he's requesting a welfare check be done on his wife, Brittany Morgan, at this address.
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0: Yeah, Smith & Wesson, trail number 0, Whiskey 40, Victor Echo, SW40VE.

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1: I'm looking for you in this parking lot. 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
2: Where are you at?
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2: 10-4, I see you.
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2: She would just make note in this call that Mr. Conley's daughter came to retrieve the truck, as well as I placed the firearm we took out of it back into the vehicle. One on 7-8-4.
4: Please, ma'am. Louisiana. Juliet Delta Hotel. 956 JDH, Louisiana. It's on a gray Chevrolet Tahoe.

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1: 348.
0: At the Kansas Lane bypass, just off of 165. We got a 122 Charlie Lima Tango, 122 CLT. It's a silver Chrysler 300.

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1: E-48.
0: 297, the signal 18, I-49 northbound at the 47. It's going to be Louisiana dealer tag, Delta India 86891. 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
1: So you get to 26's location. I've got to go take care of something. And just assist her with that. There supposedly is 4 or 5 people in that RV.
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1: 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She was code 4.
2: 10-4. 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
1: Charlie 17 at Snyder Road, Arkansas 469, Yankee Uniform Delta. That's 469 YUD, it's on a gray Civic.
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0: Spark Plug Residence again.
1: Yes, sir. Thanks,
2: that don't sound it. 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

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West Scott Street and Morgan Street, 146, Foxtrot India Echo, 146, FIE on a white Honda SUV.

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1: '24 GMC Black, expires in October 2026 to Jalissa Hall of Logan Sports. Flags are clear.
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1: While you're down there, in case you come across it, there supposedly is some kind of a car that's driving from shoulder to shoulder. That was at the 66 on I-49 southbound, heading your way.

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1: 10-4. 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Unknown. He can see the glow of it, but he doesn't know if it's a grass or a structure. He thinks it's, again, unknown. He just states that he can see the orange glow from flames.
0: D5, copy.
3: Flight's going to be 784 Juliet November Yankee. 784 Juliet November Yankee. White.
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0: Name and address in the narrative. Can you check for me on Story City Health Service, please?
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0: Voor 26.
1: Yes, sir. Are you the only person en route?
2: I thought there was somebody else headed that way.
3: 502 and 552 are also en route.
4: Correction, Foxtrot. 458, Juliet, Yankee Foxtrot. It's a Brown 4. Pass my call.
3: Ten four.
5: I was unable to make contact with the one via phone. I'm just south of Paul Head and I'm in route.
3: Ten four, thank you, sir. Go ahead.
6: Down white metal, Jared Dixon, Juliet, Alpha, Romeo, Romeo, Echo, Delta. Dixon will be Delta, India, Charlie, Kilo, Sierra, Oscar, November, 312, 1987.
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1: Aaron Salt, Echo Romeo, via November. Salt via Sierra, Alpha Uniform, Charlie, Echo. 813-1984, White Mouse.
3: 22 Niagara, surviving, you're ready for another 26. 24, go ahead. Shannon Little, common spelling. 113 to 1975, white female. 24.

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1: Z425A, I appreciate you, sir.

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2: Okay, I want to be 10-14 to the office with the female party. 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

0: Please, officer.
1: Pretty
0: 385. Under Florence, was in 439, Juliet Kilo Sierra, 439 JKS, a white Ford Escape.
1: Support. Off of Highway 1, he said he was coming into Natchez from Natchez.
2: .502 in the area. We're trying to locate right now. I came in from Natchez and didn't see anything on the way into Natchez. I'm on Main Street. Turn on the Main Street right now. We'll let you know if we find anything.
1: 10-4.
2: Go
3: ahead. Morris Lane has fender lights.
0: Fireworks.
3: The truck that was crawling around Morris Lane has fender lights.
0: Sample. 2317.
3: Go ahead.
0: What is the vehicle supposed to be doing?
3: She said that the vehicle was actually sketchy, that it came by checking out her daughter's camper trailer, and then whenever he seen her in the yard, he spun around the box and sped off.
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2: Greg, you heading north on Highway 1 right now?
6: Currently, I'm staged at the church. I can go north on Highway 1 if you'd like for me to.
2: Negative. I came from the north, Greg. We didn't see anything coming down into Natchez. Break 502-526. What's your location?
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7: Spain, you got a unit closer to Cartier Road than 191. I'm in between 20 Hummingbird Drive. 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
7: 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Am I headed down the 3 days way also?
2: Copy. Well, I'm on Highway 1, coming from Natchez to Natchez.
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0: 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Chester Street at Paris Street, Louisiana, Zulu 696-926. Zulu 696-926, degree shift pickup.
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0: We've come up and down Highway 1 from Natchitoches. I've had personnel on 478 as well. There is no fire in this area. I have engine 1 and engine 10 heading down towards 3J's just to ensure there's nothing on Highway 1 that may have seen the fireworks that they're like going off, but as soon as they clear down to 3J's, we'll let y'all know.
1: Okay,
2: Texas.

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1: 526, copy. I kept on coming down the interstate a little bit, and I still didn't see nothing on my way. I'm 4 exit right now.

0: 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Yeah, Cross.
1: The Circle K on North MacArthur with a white Dodge Challenger, Louisiana 402 Echo Yankee Oscar, 402 EYO.

0: I've made it to 3 days, and I haven't seen anything either east or west of the highway.
1: Copy that. 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Break, D5 Natchitoches. We found nothing anywhere on Highway 1 nor through downtown Natchez on the west side of Highway 1. This will be unfounded. 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
0: So, ma'am, let's go for it. I'm going to handle it tonight.
1: 4.

0: 49ers, sir. Horseshoe. Right off MacArthur. 464 Delta Sierra uniform, 464 DSU, it's a black Cadillac sedan.
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2: I'm gonna go pick up a bullet.

0: Divorce me. .71 northbound at 175 with Louisiana Charlie 297021. Charlie 927021.
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1: 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Me and Ralph.
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0: 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Charlie Whiskey 0028078. 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
1: 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When you're ready to copy.
2: Right, sir.
1: It's a Glock, 9mm. Charlie Charlie Delta Zulu 289. 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
1: Music of Black to Dave Dawson, Dave Wright with me, prior to 2027. Pleasure, sir.
0: Temple, you run a restaurant on a boat?
1: Change that flight, show no insurance.
0: Yeah, Temple.

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1: 10-4, I need somebody en route to 46 Sandstone Circle. 46 Sandstone Circle. 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Jumped on her son and killed his dog. He advised her son is injured. I do have a Cadian en route.
0: 10-4, we're going 10-8. We'll be en route.
2: The registered owner is valid. Dave Wright. Echo.
0: Where is 2026? 29. Yeah, we're 10-8 on that. No, we're headed to that other call. You said 80 Sandstone Circle?
2: 46.
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1: 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Trying to start with.
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0: Colin 25. This ain't the only way to get you, just get it with him till later on tonight.
1: Careful.
0: 17, 23, 24.

0: Agree. Or vibes of a black SUV, unknown make and model, sped past him after the subjects that he recognized went back into the wood line. He would go to put frequent patrol in for this area for the next 2 weeks.
1: Guys, I'm still receiving calls regarding fireworks. That stated that on the last name is Broom.
0: Sorry.

0: did you extinguish that brush pile?
1: Yeah.
0: Copy. Enforcement.
1: Well, containing those are still burning.
2: They work.
0: Enforce me. San Antonio at Highland with Louisiana 329 Foxtrot Oscar Victor 329 Foxtrot Oscar Victor.

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0: 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Flight prepared.
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0: Anacoka from the firework display in Anacoka. 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

0: 20. 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
1: We're talking with an owl. 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I'm trying to figure out where he's at.
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0: 1501, 1504, I got you on the wall. 1116, I'm going to be holding you in Lake Charles for just a minute until I get some more units cleared up.
1: Louisiana 9A1 Golf Juliet Alpha. 9A1 Golf Juliet Alpha. It's going to be on a black Challenger.
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3: 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West. Cable. Court, yes, I'm heading to go pick up females from the office, or the charge man, Bobby.

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0: 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That's a 2020 Chrysler 300 Black Mariano Morris. 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

0: also Chris, Prime Events, also Superstar as well, man.
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0: Go ahead.
1: Highway 6 westbound, right before Middle Creek with Louisiana 869 Juliet Whiskey Golf. 869 Juliet Whiskey Golf. Check insurance status, please.
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1: Roy.
0: 28 2024 Chevy Black expires in 2028 to Stephanie Netter of Manny. Lines are clear. Answer shown is unconfirmed.
1: Right, Charger.
2: Form 518 Fire Shot, proper uniform.

0: 21 at Red River Estates, apartment 27 Bravo. Red River Estates, apartment 27B, Ms. Tori Jones, requesting an officer to file a report for damage to property to her 2007 black Kia. Say that a female that she knows by Trinity, I believe, in Laney, busted her windows out and broke her door latch to the vehicle.
1: CP 11, if you go to take care of that part, I'm gonna be over here at the scenes on Jones. This is where it actually happened, and I'm trying to figure out the other subject because everybody's trying to walk away now.
2: Yeah.
3: CP3, I'm out to you, CP7.
4: Yeah, boy.
2: Good.
3: 1-2-2-6-8-9-4-0. Status on it. Is that the suspect or the victim?
1: Don't be one of the suspects, though, who busted the one out of the car.
0: Seniors on Jones.
2: Four.
0: Sure.

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1: 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Got a single 18, grab Ethan MacArthur, Black Camaro, stuck in the left lane.
0: 4.

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1: Edward.
2: Three, two, eight, zero, four, three, three. Repeating 0132 8043. Should be a Mr. Bolden.

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1: 26 plus Alpha to Jasmine Knitter of Manny, center birth 10-4-99. 28, initial to be suspended due to failure to pay written promises. She is clear vocal.
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0: Camera out to 1400 Dean Street, 1400 Dean Street. 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She's needing an officer to come speak to her son that's been acting out.
1: Okay, well.

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1: That's one.

0: receptivity. 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It's going to be a $50 contempt for you to appear. They advise no extradition.
1: Cool. I just stay in release on some.
0: 496?
2: Four, 22, 30.

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1: Six and Shady Oaks Road, going out of Texas, Mike Delta November 8908, Texas.
2: Probably 28 East in the parking lot of the Why Not Stop. I'll be out with Louisiana Yankee 028-180. Yankee 028-180 on a gray Chevy Silverado.
0: Sir Barnes.

0: Should be 3, should be 11. 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
1: Yeah, well.

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1: Wait, it comes back to 2017 Kia, black in color, Shaquana Mayfield, 100 East Riddle, apartment 27.
0: Careful.

0: Thanks, Sergio.
1: Thanks.
0: Out of the ER.
1: 10-4, 2236.
2: I-49, southbound at the 134, Texas Tag, X-ray Charlie November, 8213, XC and 8213 is on a white Ford Mustang.
1: Four.

0: You can put us on the wall too, please.
1: We have 888 Hotel Bravo India, Louisiana. Can you tell me to come back to you?
2: Region 3 tonight.
0: 472. Step 4.
3: For Janet Smith, chosen address on Cedar Street, New Orleans.
1: If you know where that is. Step 4.

0: 81 Region 3.
1: One.
0: Vehicle's out of roadway. Could you use 9 seconds,
1: sir?

0: Yeah. Yeah. Yeah. Yeah. Yeah. Yeah. Yeah. Yeah. One male detained and I don't know if one female detained related to this call.
1: You can't
0: form 2243. CP3 to CP11. Can you call my 21?

0: I need y'all to both drop.
1: 1541, we just got a room.
2: Give me three.
3: Go ahead.
2: Just had a hang up. Requesting officers at apartment 27 at Ritter Estate. They didn't clarify if it was A or B or exactly what was going on. Disturbance in the background.
3: Copy that. 53, CP11, you still won't say it, are you?
0: Yeah, 4, I'm still out getting safe.
3: Okay, can you respond to 27BRA and see what that's in reference to?
1: Tibor, can you... One last thing.
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5: Route the Highway 120 near Country Road. There's a suspect on bicycles that are almost rubber. Someone almost ran them over.
4: 10-4, I'll be around.
3: Hey, 4, I'm on 120 now. I'll take that.
4: Tiffo, you can ease that way, but I'm close. Tiffo.
5: Ford Town.
4: Tiffo.

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2: Up now, what?
3: 240-45.

I knew both subjects and they close to home. I advised them that they can't ride those bikes anymore at night. They're going to put them up.

0: I received an call from two random states. It was 27 Alpha had another email nearby reports of LaToya Gaddison struck an junior in the head with a liquor bottle. And the caller is currently going to be in route with him to the ER.
1: Lee Street at Industrial, Louisiana 28340JED, 340 Julia Gray Lincoln. Call that real quick.
2: So far. So far.

0: 8776 or something.
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0: LA 28 West near Clifton Crossing Road. I'm down with Louisiana 28. Z797878 and Louisiana Zulu 7. Good truck. Ram, they got a truck.
1: Confirm.
2: Just verifying, the driver's going to be Akeem Cannon, 810-91.
1: Confirm.

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1: $10.50 on any prior felony. 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Okay.

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4: Region 3, 81.
3: 71 southbound near LaCour Lane, Louisiana 796 Hotel Zulu Tango, 796 HCT. Looks like a tan Hyundai sedan.
1: 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Got the DC1.
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0: 3372.
1: Mr. Street at Bay Street. I'll be out with Louisiana. 765 Golf Mike Yankee. 765 Golf Mike Yankee on a gray Mercury. Sit down.
0: Sunday.
1: Chester Street and Bay Street.
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1: Sensor, are you aware of any weather conditions or road conditions we need to be aware of?

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1: LA 28 West near Clifton Road, down Louisiana 28635 J, LA in Louisiana 635 Juliet Lima November. It's on a gray Volkswagen today.
0: Step 4.
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2: Horseshoe at Moore, M-O-O-R, Louisiana, 583, Hotel Whiskey Oscar, 583, H-W-O, it's on a silver Dodge Challenger.
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2: M14, Sabine Jackson 8.
1: Southbound at the 130, California 28-9, Lima Zulu Charlie 6009, Lima Zulu Charlie 600. It's going to be on a black Chrysler Pacifica.
2: Can I go southbound?
1: 130 southbound.
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0: Can you see if you via valid 26 off name and date of birth? 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
0: On the Kimberly Street, Louisiana, 534 Hotel Zulu Tango, Louisiana 534 HZT. It's like a black Cadillac.
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1: T'es bon, je t'en bats. I'm calling 26, can you leave me a 0087514 08 Galaxy Echo. Can you see if it's valid?
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1: 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Last name Smith.
2: Six, Roger.
0: Six.
2: What time did units go 10-8, signal 20?
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2: Kibble.
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2: Kibble, thank you.

0: or that is going to be that subject, but it's no extradition out of Arkansas.
1: Buzz, the warrant is confirmed, however, they're trying to confirm extradition. He said it would just be a few more minutes.
2: And for it is at a DeRidder.

0: How are you doing? We have a unit, 171, just north of Walmart. Yeah, 10-4, if you got somebody available, I find a dark color like Chevy. They're all over the road. My lights are 10-7 in my unit.
1: Northbound or southbound?
0: I think we just passed the air hand.
1: 10-4,
2: 10-4, you copy? 10-4, I'm in route. What is the description of the vehicle?
0: Looks like it's going to be a dark colored Chevy.
2: And right from there.
0: 10-4, yeah, he's all over the road. It's like a Chevy Silverado.
2: 10-4, I'm hitting 171 now. I'll be heading northbound, looking southbound.

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2: Well, I got it. I'm right here by the hospital.
0: 10-4. A little weird, that's easy, that way you can go 4-4, sir.
3: 10-4-8, please turn on.
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3: is in 3. 3-3-24. Doris MacArthur at Jackson Street, Louisiana, 142 Hotel Bravo Lima. 142 Hotel Bravo Lima. It's a gray Honda Accord.
0: My horse, it looks like he was parked in the median right there in front of the gas building.

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0: 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CBPU, 312. 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
1: 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Somebody's going to

0: 450 City, I'll be en route to BPSO, one white female, 1015, beginning mileage 37342, break 8.
1: So we'll be on a traffic stop here at Riles Road and 174 with Louisiana Zulu 867199. 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
3: Go ahead.
2: 171 northbound, just for 175, Louisiana Zulu 800086, Zulu 800086.

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3: Info.

0: 20, that traffic.
1: Texco northbound Louisiana, 446, Echo Charlie X-ray. 446, Echo Charlie X-ray.
0: Ten four, be advised that vehicle was just stopped.

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1: Yeah. M4 what?
0: Zulu 800086, Chesapeake, cancel flight, voluntary surrender.

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1: 26, contact go to Johnny Rose of Converse, set of birth 9-10-2008, expired 2029. Additional to be valid, he is clear locals and prior.
0: Simple.
1: Just got my M4. Going to be a 2017 Ford, black, expired 2028 to Trudy Hudson of Canty.
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1: Sit by Mule Cage, Pilot, and make him bring it back, and we're going to go from there. Right now, no report done. She wanted that shipping located.
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0: 7 unit route to 2156 Highway 71 North. Speak with a Miss Taylor Hall. It's going to be a signal 21 in reference to a neighbor's dog. It's going to be a blue tick hound running at large. Recently, the dog had attacked the owner's son. Tonight, it tried to attack her dog. And she'd like to make a report and see if we can do anything. The dog's owner is going to be a Christopher Bourne.
1: Sheriff's office, 8 feet 20.
2: It's before the female party is leaving the scene. Everything's 10:38.

0: resolved. This Manicoka. 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I'll keep watching it throughout the night.
1: Can you register the owner?
2: Speed is OCH1, you get 1022.
3: Black Mercedes, it's got a temp tag, can't read.
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1: Go ahead. 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
1: Tires changed. 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
0: Four.
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It's a 2003 Mercedes 469 Foxtrot Whiskey Yankee, -29.

0: over there?
1: 10-6.
0: 10-4. I got a subject on 2nd Street right here off University. Bright red shirt, light blue jeans.
1: Unless he had a delay in the call, he's mighty fast.
0: I agree.

department R2 for a medical. It's going to be a woman having a seizure outside. Vernon 911 to Nuwana. Can I have you en route to 127 Clarence Avenue, apartment R2 for a medical? It's going to be a woman having a seizure outside.

0: 141 now on. 141 being route. Clearance for medical.
1: 10-4-141, be advised Acadian is en route.
0: Yes.
2: That's like 1 in 10th game on roadblocks.

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2: Had a DJ to make an announcement by getting that owner to come and move it. They haven't come yet. Can you get the next number from 4?
0: No, no. We'll take any situation they like. Single 18 now, he's in front of the parking lot.
3: Advocating behind me.

There's the Rick one. This is Tag, Tango Mike Papa, 6-8, Kilo Kilo Foxtrot. Should come back to Infinity. BCF, just be on the lookout for that vehicle. They came through the Dirty South. He was completely masked up with a hoodie on. And he's staying off as we were getting ready to approach the vehicle. 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
1: Because I'm right here, myself at 153 right here at Fairgrounds, when our lights on. 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
0: 10-4, I think 135 said he's seen them pass y'all already.

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0: Bueno, sea mejor.
1: Yes, a verbal between those two sites, subjects. Miss Elizabeth advised to tell young lady not to come back over here on most of this residence. 10-8, nothing verbal. I mean, nothing physical.

0: unable to locate this subject at that I building. It'll be UTL. Breaking headquarters, I'm being routed towards you.
1: Pinnacle, come on. This is something standing out of.

0: 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One eight six Sorgi Road. 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I've got a verbal 103. Two males. Caller is advising that his brother Michael is being verbal at this time. He does have a weapon, a pistol, in the residence, but it is not out. He's wishing to speak with a deputy. 186 Sorgi Road. Correction, I'm an officer.
1: 10-4.

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1: Good morning.
0: This is our register.
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2: Elliot, Texas. We've got a temp 2199-6286. 2199-6286. A silver Nissan off.

0: 4-17. 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
1: Yeah, 10-4, they're clearing out now.

0: 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Where they supposed to go? Have it closed off.
1: But if we are taking the parking lot of the press box, we're not seeing anyone fitting that description. Hey,

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1: Give one of your units to come and block this entrance so they don't keep pulling in here.

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So, Whoopi Kennedy, Mr. Michael Remo, it was very senior 19. Yes or no?

0: 151 and 8 quarters.
1: Seven Saints, man. I just got vibes of about 10 people fighting at the beer time.
2: Simple.
1: 27 Sam, Muscle Bean Commerce.

0: 22 or whatever. Depends on.
1: Jim 412. You make a pass around the 7200 block of Highway 6. We received an abandoned 911 call. We attempted to call it back 3 times with no response. Awesome text to them. Can you just make a pass to the area?

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1: Tonight?
0: 33 is going to be on his way to you soon to park his unit there. City Florida headquarters. Just be advised, the street, Miss Sykes, she was advised just to not go back to the residency and allow things to cool off, and that they can just go from there.

0: ahead and read 17.
1: Okay.
0: 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He's already left. He won't

0: 26 address.
1: 26, go ahead.
0: Can you guys the last four of the phone number that called?
1: 10-4-8-4-6-1.
2: The address was 2528 West Port Arthur.
0: 10-4 is the Wallace.

0: 26. Go ahead.
1: All right, I spoke with the homeowner here at 7272. He advised that he did not call and that the phone number didn't match any of anyone at the residence or any of his neighbors that he knows of. I'll continue to patrol in the area, but I'll be back 10-8 as of now.

0: 14 7 Echo.
1: Go ahead, 47.
0: 47, show is clear with one refusal.
1: And 447, got you clear with one refusal.

Met on Rocky Street with Louisiana 146 Julie, correction, Golf Kilo India, 146 Golf Kilo India.

0: Emergency 321.
1: Yeah, with a new Lano unit, US 171 just passed entrance road. I'll get you 28 information in just a minute.
2: The law is a white SUV heading your way just past Spring Market, shoulder to shoulder.

0: Okay, good night. 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
1: Well, they told me that they was going to be closing at 1, but people still be going through their drive-thru and sitting in there not realizing that they closed.
0: 10-4, let my beat drink. I go stop them from coming in.
1: This is not going to do.

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0: Are you able to break away and make contact with Mecca Gay? She called again. She's advising now she does want to do a report so we can look for her vehicle. 1556 Brace Avenue.
2: Tell her that somebody will be there as soon as we clear all this up. She can wait.
0: 10-4.
3: No, that, we still live together. There's no tag on the vehicle, so we don't know who it belongs to. She, but she having, attacks again.
2: And for the headquarters. As soon as everything clear up, we'll get somebody to her.
0: Sure.
3: Raising Cane, see if they gon' hold it down if I have to block this entrance.
2: Okay, sir, yeah, I code 4, yeah, I need assistance. 26, yeah, I code 4.

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Canes is closed or Whataburger's closed? Central. A lot of the cars heading over there towards Kaiser, so

go over to Whataburger on Kaiser. Just go over there and make sure they don't go parking Hobby Lobby parking lot.

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1: Peanut mileage. 188-186. 188-186. I'll be at Bayou Vista.
0: 10-4.

0: Patrick Phillips is in a disturbance with his mom, and he has requested you to come out.
1: Oh, they were jumping out their vehicle.

0: 54 to 51. It's code 4 out here by French and Whataburger. We got a few cars headed out here. We're going to stay put for a minute.
1: Yeah, well, Louisiana. 819 Juliet Foxtrot Mike. 819 Juliet Foxtrot Mike on a white, looks like a Nissan Kicks.

0: 107, have they started coming to you? Okay, Nichols, you down there? Yeah, I asked you to go over to Kaiser. They already talking about going meet up to fight. So let's just head over to Kaiser. We'll check on I-49 a little bit.
1: Headquarters 151. Mother of one of those male subjects that are going to Whataburger on Kaiser to fight, she advised her son's going to be in a gray Silverado, and the other male that he's attempting to fight is in a white Chevy truck. They're both jacked up. She advised she's on her way over there as well.
0: I'm headed that way, headquarters.
1: Over.
2: Is that going to be the Whataburger on Kaiser?
1: 10-4 on Kaiser.
2: 10-4, I'll be en route as well. Something about that.
1: Don't worry.

0: until we get these, most of these vehicles moving around, just for a little bit at least.
1: The individual hit our power pole, left his wallet with his ID.
0: I know about the okay.
2: Route to shooters for a medical. We have a male patient bleeding from the front of the face and the back of the head.
1: Three seven zero.

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1: We got some kind of congestion going down towards Tokay's where traffic's barely moving.
2: Somebody probably needs to go block that. Or if they were leaving the press box going to Tokay's, pulling in the parking lot, and that was holding up the traffic. They was trying to get in that parking lot.
3: It's free. Texaco, the swoop on South Drive, requesting to have their parking lot cleared out. Advises a lot of people hanging around in their clothes.
4: Take it through as that care of it.

0: 26, take your unit and block off that driveway back there between Whataburger and Hobby Lobby.
1: Can you hear me?

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1: All right, I'll be 10-8 from this location. I'll be back en route to X Parish, starting out with St. Vincent and Mallets.
0: 10-4.

0: How many units you got over there with you?
1: Sorry, mate, I'm going to read back to him.
2: The unit coming over here to White Rock.
3: I'm about to pull up.
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1: 2-4.

0: 3 headquarters. 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
1: Four, sir.

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0: Don't mind. Had some leaving from here, they probably headed that way.
2: And 35 in traffic.

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2: 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Westport Arthur will be in route back to Converse. Try to make contact with a suspect.

0: course, get the sheriff's department in there. She's sick, thick, and assist. We got a large crowd out here. Sir. Responding to text code, it looks like it was NSU 47.
1: On the bypass just before Pilgrim's.
2: Oh. Excuse me.
3: C4. If it reaches there, you can clear me in AT from LS. I'm at Route 845.
0: C4.

0: 151, I'm Kenny Madison, Snack Officer. Where do you want me to go?
1: How many units we have responded to Texaco?
0: She's going 1097 to Texaco.
1: One oh seven, come over here to Whataburger.

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1: Larry Fletcher Road, possibly Gabriel. We have reports of 6 to 10 shots in the area.

0: B-50 Ranger 3, can you run a hang up for me?
1: Transfer.
0: 45 caliber. Alpha, Golf, Charlie, Yankee, 831. AGCY, 831.
1: Where's the mic?

0: basic and contest.
1: 240226, 0226.
0: Okay.
1: It's going to be en route to 247 Rubio Street, 247 Rubio Street. It's going to be a battery on a kind of junction. They'll gather information at this time.
0: Okay.

26 Niagara, I'll be en route to assist the city on Kaiser. 10-4.

0: 147 Black, and it's not going to be a current address for Mr. Shepherd, the current resident, advised he moved in here about a week ago and that he is staying at a trailer park in the area.
1: Actually, at 247, she believed it to be that, but she's on the porch, and she didn't know anybody who lived there.
0: Are you still on the line with her?
1: She did not want to speak to me because she said it hurt her jaw. Go ahead.
0: Have you received any other calls in reference to the shots fired on Lear Fletcher?
2: Infinitely.

0: US Well Service.
1: Yeah, 10-4 I did.
2: Going straight to her voicemail.
3: 10-4-9-7. Drove up and down the street. I stopped at all the houses on the street. I'm going to continue looking, but I'm not seeing anybody yet.
2: 10-4. Check 293. It was pinging there. So I'm not sure. She, again, wouldn't give me much information. Stated she was sitting on the front porch. She didn't want to speak with me and tell me what happened because she stated it hurt her jaw to talk.
3: 10-4.

0: That black car that's in this red house right here was hot whenever I walked up to it, but like I said, there was nobody on the porch.
1: Knock on the door.
0: The caller's name is Kayla, right?
2: Four, and the suspect's name is Dante.
3: What?
4: You can go ahead and close out the car.

0: 伦佐。
1: P50, hold call.
2: Good.
1: I don't see his medicine in here. Also, break, region 3, first pick of the stick, left is rough. The individual picking this vehicle up, just rough.
3: Cooper.

0: 35.
1: 10-9. We're going to be out
0: there. What? Where can you locate her so we can let the ambulance know?
1: 257. She's fine in medical.
0: 257 or 247?
1: 247.
0: 10-4.
2: I'm trouble one, because we copy. I didn't want to go to the dead end until we see if they located them, but we'll be there in just a second.
0: 10-4.

0: write him. Write him a ticket. He just came back through here. This is the second time.
1: That was the second warning.

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herself. She refused to give any other information. Also, she refused medical treatment by an RMC. You can show all units tonight.

0: I mean, you got...
1: Is the 28 you called in, what did you get it off of?
0: Judging from the debris left at the scene of the accident, there ain't no way that vehicle would travel.
1: How'd you get the 28?
0: I found his place of residency, and it's one of the vehicles here. I'm assuming it's the vehicle his wife drives.
1: Be on the door.

0: All units, we got this help and it's tied up, but give us a minute if we can get somebody free. We'll send them that way.
1: 32 to 150. We're pretty code 4 over here. I can head that way.
0: 10-4.
2: 150. We about to start cleaning them out. Okay.
1: What's that location of the troop?
3: Ten four. I'm in route from Whataburger.

0: to 40302.
1: Even the sloop, I'm head over there to you.

0: Yeah, next to 28.
1: Okay. 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
0: 374 Franklin Lane, 374 Franklin Lane. 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

0: Chào. Yeah, for the one that makes that I have love, yeah, I can go ahead and go. We appreciate y'all. Thank you.
1: A21, VP26, I'm in route. You that cut you off on another radio. I'm en route to that deputy.
2: No.
1: Birth.
3: 2-4.
0: Yeah, appreciate it.

0: I did as requested. Myself and Troop are going 10-8. I'm going to be 10-7.
1: Freeze 3,
2: 50. Then on the cab notes, update is who the 10-15 is going to be. I'm 10-8.
1: 4.
3: 45, region 3.
1: Freeze 3, 45.
3: 10-15 from the DC en route to NRMC for a medical evaluation.
1: 2-4.
0: It's not through. 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
1: Good.
0: Put me near the 10,000 block off Highway 1 South. Signal 18. Take down Nancy 641. 297 N64 297. Gonna be a green colored vehicle.
1: 10-4.

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Yes, are you 10-6? 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
0: Yes, ma'am. I'll be going Sunday. If I'll close in a flex, if you could just log 21S for the next 2 weeks for this residence, please.
1: 24.

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1: 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I'm going to be 10-5 in this subject to a breakaway.
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Vern. Press charge at the time, just relayed to him. He's not to come in the house, try to make contact with him, and he's nowhere on the property. They're going to lock up for the evening. If he comes back, causes another scene, they'll contact the office then. I'll be 1098, 1098.

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0: Self in 26, we got it 2108. I'm 48.
1: Okay, man, 10-1, Kingston,
0: I'm gonna need you to 10-9. You're very left.
1: Was advising that you was 10-1. Was asking you to 10-9. Careful.

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1: To 13, this advisor was unable to locate a 26 on the Kelsey French 612 of 97. 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

0: 13 negative. 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It's going to be a white female.
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one for Jay Porter. Eight from Winona and 6th Street. That's going to be the crime scene. Just close it out. Report to follow. Right now, no suspects. Unknown victims. But it's going to be 10-8.

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1: I'm here at the station now. Answer that call for me, please.

0: Buenos enecos.
1: That location, unable to, I seen one guy there in a wheelchair rolling around, but it's toast for.

0: 154. Yeah. He said, I got a couple of statements from NSU in reference to that at the swoop.
1: 10-4, you at 1081?
0: 10-4.
1: 10-4, I'm on the way.

0: received a call coming from 1806 Highway 119 that someone going down the river shooting. Also received a call from Grant Parish advising that someone called them from Robert LaCaz Road advising it the same thing. My caller says he's just south of Shell Beach.
1: Boy, they want to speak with me. Break 13 to 28. You're racially pick up that signal 18 that SR11 had and get him back to his vehicle, please.
2: Simple.

0: clear.
1: Transporting the subject back to his vehicle, 86345.
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1: All three.
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0: past near South Crossing in Helena. I received a call advising of the Austin Hustons walking just past the cemetery. Can you check the status? Caller is concerned of him looking for trouble.
1: Central Nagus, can you check 29s on that subject?
0: Central, stand off.

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0: Hey, boy.
3: Can I get you en route to SMC? Got a male subject in the ER. I think he was in his phone earlier at your time in Congress.
2: No.

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0: How about signal 20 with the deer? It's going to be Highway 1 just north of Riverfront Road. Highway 1 just north of Riverfront Road. Car's going to be in a blue Honda. It's going to be some vehicle damage, no railway blockage.
1: Careful.
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0: 28 is going to be 357 GCI, Louisiana. Repeat, 357 GCI, Louisiana. Just bring it hold for over 20.
1: Yeah, nothing.

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0: Six five, 525 Blue Town, repeat. 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
0: Two more.

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1: 144 northbound with Louisiana 885, Julia Hotel.

Dan. Eight eight five Julia Hotel Hotel comes back to a 2017 Nissan Sentra, four door black and color, flags clear.

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1: Same location as last, 10 off of plate. 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

0: 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I'm in the King, in the New Jerusalem Church with Louisiana 28, 740, Foxtrot, Sierra Lima. 740, Foxtrot, Sierra Lima.
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0: Yes, ma'am, go ahead.
1: 740 Farm Schwartz Sierra Lima is the flight. 2018 Nissan Altima to clean the fumes with Manny. Expires July of 2028. Flight for clear insurance is confirmed.
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1: Am I due?
0: Three five five eight eight 0085 3558
1: 10-4.

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0: 143 northbound, be out with Texas Victor Sierra Yankee 5478, VSY 5478.
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1: I'm still a little ways out from Ellie. Y'all just let me know if they're coming in and go 10-8 before I get there.
0: Well,

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0: Expired 2003, Charity is suspended for civil claims.

0: Duty Cat 526 out of Indiana on 343-06027. I'm sorry, 22. Do repeat, 343-06022.
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0: 2, MI 2.
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2: Martin Luther King, front of New Jerusalem.
1: 4, I'm on route 3.
2: Devil, sir.

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Need to get you out to 672 Bass Road. Closest cross street is going to be Silas McKee Road for a structure fire. This is Vernon 901 to Rose Pond. I need to get you out to 672 Bass Road. Closest cross street is going to be Silas McKee Road for a structure fire.

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1: For engine 1, engine 2 is pulled out at this time.
0: And Scott and Cliff's headed that way, so I'm going to head straight to the scene then.

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0: heard it. 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She lies as a female subject, a taller brunette female subject that's on her property. She lies that she thinks it may be her niece, a Laura Bogart, due to her making threats recently to burn the residence down. Apologize that she was last seen near the front gate a few minutes ago. Apologize she'll be able to open the gate once you get on scene. 157 Campbell Road.
1: General.

0: is still actively on the property?
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that 28398 Bravo Juliet Golf goes back to a 2017 GMC SUV, white in color. Flags are clear.

0: 911.
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0: 30 negative.
1: Go ahead, thank
0: you. Name and date of birth, Harry. First name Laura, last name Bogarts, spelling Bravo, Oscar, Oscar, Golf, Alpha, Echo, Romeo, Tango, Sierra. Going to be March 17th, 1982, 317-82, white female.

0: OLN for that subject should be 845-8808, 845-8808. It's going to come back to Laura Farrell.
1: 10-4.

0: Social's 85 out of Shreveport. Is it gonna be Laura Farrell? That's 317 of 82. Or is it gonna be
1: the 317 of 82. Laura, L-A-U-R-A, Farrell Bogarts.
0: And for, just trying to confirm, 27 giving us a different Lauren Farrell, 26. We copy the 26.
1: That's what I believe the last name is going to be Farrell, not Bogarts.
0: 10-4, we've located the 26 out of Shreveport on a Laura Bogarts Farrell.
2: Still attempting to locate. I'll be assuming command of Alliance.
1: Alliance 27, you're going to have to use the call box from the gate when you pull up.

0: Have you made contact with her yet?
1: I'm out with the feral subject. I'm just waiting till you get here and I'll go talk to the caller.
0: Before, can you have her open the gate?
1: Did you press the button? She's inside.
0: Yep.

0: This is Hardy.
1: Go ahead.
0: Probably will have to produce a hard copy. We do not see a protective order out of Louisiana or Tennessee on these two subjects. The last call was 6/9/26 for harassment. I'm not sure if she's gotten a temporary restraining order since then, but as of right now, we do not have a copy or see a protective order.
1: 10-4. Can you give your caller a call back and ask her to open the gate, please, for 27?
0: 10-4.

0: MJ.
1: Yes, I'm big 10-6 traffic, Highway 171 South near Files Welding. I'm going to be out with Louisiana 341 Golf Kilo Kilo. 341 Golf Kilo Kilo.

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1: Minden expires 27, status is valid to 50,000.
0: 10-4, thanks, sir.

0: Appliance Command Central, be advised, we made a walk through the facility. The plant manager arrived on scene. We don't see any reason for the alarm. The alarm has been reset and holding. All units are going to be returning to service. Engine 2 will be gathering some information. Command will be terminated at this time.
1: Copy.

0: Go ahead.
1: Well, sure, but his... I'll come over here and I'll speak to her.

0: 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Stay on the way for the caller when you're ready.
1: 10-4, go ahead.
0: Charlie 200-5336-2501. C200-5336-2501. Alicia Cook.
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2: 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I'm also going to read out of 28 when I get in there.
1: Careful.

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0: For the escort for her vehicle, her 28 is going to be 460 Golf Romeo Delta 460 GRD. It's going to come back to a silver CRV Hyundai.

0: 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Is there going to be any fatalities involved with this?
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0: 10-4.

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2: Exactly at the 146 mile marker northbound. We're going to be out Louisiana LSU tag 35920.

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0: 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I got 1 Charlie 6 Romeo, 6 Foxtrot Tango, 0 Hotel Sierra, 5-4-9-7-3-8. And I got LA-26 when you're ready also.
1: Go ahead with it, sir. What state is this vehicle?
2: It's going to be Louisiana, ma'am. It's got a 5-day 10 tag for auto flex on the back left.
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1: Okay. I did not get anything back with the van. 1 Charlie 6, Romeo Romeo 6, Foxtrot Tango 0, Hotel Sierra 54973 out of Louisiana. 026-596-8068. Class Echo to George Anthony Hughley of Maine. 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
0: 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Blank, Philip, Bluestone, 265, June 2026, flags are clear, instructions confirmed.

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0: Did y'all get that?
1: So far, give this batch 21, please.
0: 10-4. Right, 27 to 30. That, Kimberly subject, she is going to be the mother. I've got her, number and everything I'm going to send to you. And I'll give you 21 in a little bit about our conversation.
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0: 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I'm going to wait here for the ambulance, but we do not need any additional FD1 personnel at this time.
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0: 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They're just waiting on the ambulance. 10:22.
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Got a report of a suspicious vehicle. It's a truck with Texas tags. And that person is on the Wedgeworth land, and they want it checked out.

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0: 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I have the truck tags when you're ready.
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0: 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Alpha 073235 coming out of Utah.
3: Maybe that's a Highway 8. It's going to be just east of Slagle Mall. We got a report about a cow out.

0: fine.
1: Have a medical. It's going to be at 932 Lake Street, 932 Lake Street, subject having a seizure, heart and stroke. NPH has been notified.
2: Copy.

0: 31 negative.
1: Why?
0: Do we have an address for this medical?
1: Tonight?
0: Do we have an address for this medical?
1: 1050, this is going to be a subject that's walking on foot, and we just advised that he's possibly in the area of 2065 Highway 155.

Subject's possibly going to be near 2068 or 2058 Highway 155 right now. Near the roadway by one of the residences, acting strange.

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1: I think I got him right here.
0: Therefore.
2: Copy.

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1: Careful. I'm being routed for matches. Just let me know if they clear before I get there.
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1: Go for it.
2: He says he was in route.
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1: 1046, 789, Highway 3191, 789, Highway 3191.
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1: 145 northbound with Louisiana Zulu 628047. Z628047.

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1: Informed.

0: engine one no longer needed. Rescue one's gonna stay and check some more levels with the thermal imager. But the thing will let you know whenever they're clear, engine back in service.
1: Okay.
2: Zero six six zero zero six one eight seven zero six six.

0: Dave Michaels.
1: Yes, on this scene here on 3191, there is a construction crew pumping in new insulation into the dust from the insulation is what set the alarm off. We're finding no high temperatures anywhere in the home. Just advise the homeowner to stay close so that she can continue to put the code in if it goes off again. At this time, all DC units will be clear of the scene. Return to service. Thank you.

0: Tudo bem, Sirei?
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0: 10-4, I'll give you 21.

0: I just made contact with Miss Mitchell. I'm 1098 from here and moving to 220 Fawn Lane.
1: It was.
2: Go ahead.
3: We are currently looking for the address. Do you have any signs or anything we can help look for?
2: Let me see. 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

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Yeah, 151A1 count.

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1: Final supplication, we Highway 6 and Stevens Road.
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0: With Grand Buick Portal. Board, the Sierra Kilo Victor 3183 out of Texas, showing expired October of last year, October of 2025.

0: 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Myself in SB 13 or 1098,
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0: Sure.

0: Vivas of the Carl Pending in the Rover Zone at 169 Halleck Avenue, 169 Halleck Avenue. Call and advise that he talked. She's pleasant, definitely come and stand. Expecting breath until he leaves.
1: Ten four. Show me tonight from this traffic stop in route.
0: 10-4.

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1: 49 southbound at the 88. There's going to be a white GMC Yukon hauling a utility trailer. Trailer tag is Juliet 40068J40068.

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0: 10-8, Niagara, please.

0: Yeah, see?
1: 135 northbound, Oklahoma 28, Bravo Romeo November, Echo Yankee Echo Sierra. 135 northbound.
2: Driving the signal point.

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3: 1050, calling 42 or 31. Got a fire call. It's going to be in about 7,000 block Highway 71 south of Clarence. I'll advise that there was a ditch with some dead foliage in it that is caught on fire. FP3 has been paged out.
4: 42 hours, I'll take that.
3: 10-4.

0: 302 Mavis. He's going to be in service. Well, I don't say the one Nagus you said the fires will be?
1: Near the Wind Nagus line on Highway 71.
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0: 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Go ahead, put his warning out.
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0: Got it, construction on 71, then the back rock dealers. Yeah, well, I'm passing 1225.

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0: Yeah, six Niners.
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0: Bound. Oklahoma 28, Romeo Alpha Bravo 432, RAV 432.

0: smell of natural gas. This is Vernon 911 at Sandy Hill. I need to get...
1: Thompson sees a gentleman, a blue and a silver Chevy Traverse, pulled over on the side of the road around the 9100 block of Highway 1 near Highway 119. She advised that a white pickup truck was headed in the opposite direction and a piece fell off the vehicle and damaged her windshield. The vehicle kept going towards Cypress. The vehicle didn't stop. She was requesting to get a report.
2: Several.
1: I never made contact with the marshal.
2: Several.
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3: Four, your traffic is 10-1.
4: 10-4, Bonnie 9 southbound, my marker 102, Texas 28, Tango November Golf 9565, Tango November Golf 9565, white, Dodge Ram.
3: Campbell.

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0: 241, same to you. Civil, we're going to be in the area of the flea market on the northbound lane. I caught with. We're going to be in the area of the flea market on the northbound lane, right there by the car wash.
1: You want to go ahead with your traffic? Copy your last 71.
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3: 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Whiskey Golf Yankee 2119, Whiskey Golf Yankee 2119. Honda.
2: 10-4 southbound the 102.
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It's a white round pickup.

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0: 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That is off Army Rex Road. That is having trouble breathing, and he is hallucinating, and he has told her that he has not had his medication for 5 days. He just got out of the hospital 2 days ago. That's 1115. Okay, Nina's in route. Please respond.
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4: 49 southbound, exit 85. 366 Delta Romeo Sierra, 366 Delta Romeo Sierra. Ring forward, hatchback

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1: Expressway at 28 East, Louisiana 967, Golf Sierra Oscar, 967 GSO, Blue Mercedes.

0: 851, Roger, sir.
1: 851.
0: I-49 northbound at the 107, Howard, Louisiana, trailer plate, Lima 768147, Lima 768147. It's a gray tractor, flatbed trailer.
1: 10-4.

0: Morning, 911 to VP 40. She did say she was walking away from the residence. I did have her track her phone westbound on Rufus, headed back to 464.
1: 10-4. See anybody?
2: Ten-4.
1: I'll be telling you. What's the next road on your left?

0: Yes, Atlantic.
1: Kingston, go ahead.
0: And so you have a medical at 170 Lincoln Street. Another female was in the hospital last night, and this woman, she woke up itching all over. She has an allergic reaction, possibly.
1: 10-4, ma'am. You said 170 Lincoln?
0: 10-4.
1: 10-4, ma'am. I'm around.
2: Southbound, it's 83. Louisiana 735, Delta Papa, Delta 735, DTZ. So, black Honda.

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1: Tango Lima Hotel 2557 comes back to a 2023 SUV gray in color. I mean, Toyota SUV gray in color. Flags are clear.

0: 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Nagdishton 30 Echo 4.
1: Echo 4 Nagdishton. I'm going 10-8. Just leave the call open. I'm going to put some notes in.
0: Ten four.

0: 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It's a gray 4Runner.
1: Reason 3.
2: 13.
1: I-49 northbound, the 153, Bella, Texas, Whiskey Zulu Papa, 2408, WZP 2408, Maroon Odyssey.

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I'm going to put on the seats. I can

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0: jefos.
1: If I see the cell phone crash notification coming around the area of 121 southbound, 121 southbound on I-49, it's going to be high phone notification. I'll see if I can make contact with the owner.
2: 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I'll make a pass.
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0: Sabine SO. All central Sabine first responders be clearing the scene out here on Lincoln Street. Katie and her patient transporting one time to SMC.
1: 2-4-13-36.

You know what?

0: 18 dispatch.
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0: Yes, I'm 10-8. I don't see that vehicle in the area.
1: 10-4.
0: Like I said, I'm found it. Oh, I ride around a little bit. See, this case is in Montgomery.
1: 10-4.

0: 45 northbound. 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
1: 10-4, is that flight going to be out of Louisiana?
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1: 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It was a new assistant principal setting up his office. It just got the code in today.
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0: Yankee Golf Mike 4231 comes back to a 2022 Dodge, two-door, blue in color, flags clear. 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

0: 作ってみません？
1: 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She just needed somebody to handle.
2: 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Mississippi Hotel Charlie Yankee 083 HCY 083. Gray Jeep Cherokee.
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0: in the area till New Lane LPD gives a scene code 4 for a mental medical.
1: Back fence, will we be able to get a hose over it?
2: T-41 now on. I'll be around. I'll be staying there. Yeah.
3: That way, if you want to try that, I got a building back here that ain't.
1: All right.

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1: 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The hit shows south of New Lano, but I'm not aware of a courthouse there.
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0: 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Headed down the high line, headed back towards Sycamore on the road.
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0: 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Was that 1506 for traffic?
1: 1506, we're not close. 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
0: 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You need me to log you out on my end?
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0: Can you look up Lacey L. Ferguson, white female, date of birth is 032196. The name again is Lacey Lima Alpha Charlie Echo Yankee, middle initial Lima, and then Ferguson.
1: Okay. Ten four.

0: 6 Niners.
1: Yeah, 6.
0: 34 northbound, Louisiana 28, 645, Juliet, Victor. 645, JJV.
2: Go for it.

0: 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You'll see my truck.
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1: T-41. It's going to be the second road where all the box trucks are. 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
1: Phil.
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speaking. Can I get you en route to 7239 Highway 463 for a landing zone? 911 to Pekin, can I get you en route to 7239 Highway 463 for a landing zone?

0: 30 Kingdom, that's 141 Independence Street, 141 Independence Street. Received a call from Willie Page. He advised there's a male subject at the residence that was refusing to leave his house. He advised that he doesn't know who the male subject is, but he's going to be sitting outside of his house in a white Ford Ranger, 141 Independence Street.
1: 10-4, right from 3191.
2: Nice, it's CI6. Are you available for a call?
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2: 10-4. Nice, it's 12.
3: I'm headed to the office to get somebody else's ticket writer. I'll be en route after I get through with that. Stand by.
2: 10-4.

0: Florida 911 to all units responding to Pickens High School for the landing zone. You can 1022 at this time. Says Vernon 911 to all units responding to Pickens High School for a landing zone. You can 1022 at this time. Thank you.
1: Yeah, thanks.
2: Mazda 134 northbound with Ohio 28, Hotel Delta Juliet 7239. ASDJ 7239.

0: 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Yes, sir. Can you give me an ETA on 4th Street?
1: Just say S6.
2: Go ahead.
1: Hotel Delta Juliet 7329 comes back to a 2002 Chevrolet. Flex, standby.

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1: 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Flags appear to be clear.
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0: Okay, so that comes back to the 2013 Ford pickup, black in color, black square.
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0: 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Can you check him through Caddis Reform Bossier, please?
1: Temple.

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1: Temple.

0: 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Subjects dropped off, ending mileage 161999.
1: Several.
2: It's coming back with no record.

0: Yeah, I'm also showing $10.50 on local 29s.
1: Yeah, well, thank you.
2: G39ers in 10-15 around the CCC.

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0: 10-4.
2: Go ahead. You clear. Could you be on the 2731 Roebling Promison Road? 2731 Roebling Promison Road. 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Call advisor friend Kira is at the residence, and the ex-boyfriend Jackson Nelson is trying to come to the residence. They're trying to stop the situation before it happens. He'll be driving a Chevy or GMC red four-door pickup.
0: 10-4. If there's any way possible, can you get a hold of 132 as well? Because they haven't even started this yet.
2: Outside of both of the, if the relationship can respond.
0: Okay, fine.

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1: Simple. 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
0: Sir, we have a burglar alarm going off at 1242 Wanda Acres Drive. Mr. Stevens advised that he needs the alarm checked out, make sure everything's okay.
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0: 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You call four.
1: 64.

0: 7164. We have, where they're traveling from, what they're driving, anything yet?
1: Advisor from, the Stella Parish.
0: Okay, that was in the call. I didn't read that part.

10 quarters, 21. So, can you be en route to 602 Burton? Be a trucker. Need to deliver a pizza last and suck into the tree. Got all the bones. Contact with them. She just went back.

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0: I-49 northbound at the 136. Oh, with Tennessee trailer tag. 763-272-TANGO. 763-272-TANGO. It's going to be a black tractor box trailer.

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0: Go ahead.
1: Can I get en route to the Woodland Inn and get with Carnisha Young and Casey Moody? They're going to be in the parking lot in a white Mercury and a white GMC Sierra. There's Miss Young has requested to speak to someone if the child custody dispute.
0: Can you afford any kind of order on file or anything?
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1: Got two numbers, two names. See if you get these subjects on the line. First one's going to be Dakota subject 318-581-8901. Second subject's going to be a Henry subject 318-228-3994. If you would, see if you make contact and let me patch me in.
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0: We're on the 97th Association, Hindi Mile, same as far.
2: Four.
3: On the left, but it does have 602 stenciled in black on the end of the trailer. Now.
4: I would believe you're correct.

Nice to see our face. Yeah, Signal 99, headed your way, or in the area where you're at. It's going to be passing 132 northbound. 132 northbound, it's going to be a gray pickup truck swerving all over the roadway, unknown 28. The car is going to be behind it in a blue Nissan Pathfinder. It's going to be swerving all over the roadway, speeding.

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1: Yeah, I spoke with Casey Moody. 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And his wife was gone before we arrived. And I think she's gonna have the son in her custody. So you show all units back to me.
0: Tim, you sense?

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0: day for one.
1: Tipple, check that, and then when that clears, 1241 in Graves Creek, 12, unknown further.

0: 12 Niggers. The line's clear. Both the subjects understand not to contact this subject again or they will have charges pursued on them. I will do a short report. I'll be here a few minutes and then I'll be tonight.
1: 10-4. Nexus, CIC, 1050. The caller lost sight. Call advised the subject was speeding 95 miles plus and lost sight.
0: I'll come up the Waterwell Road. Get you up in route.
2: Inch 3 copy. Inch 3 send it down.
3: Copy.

0: negative to the CI-6. It's going to be a brown F-150 passing 145 northbound. I've gotten a second call from a different caller advising this vehicle is trying to run people off the roadway going speeding.
1: 10-4.
2: Careful.

0: D5, one in route.
1: Go for it.
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3: Yeah, we're going to be clear with the repeat.

0: I'll have 326 for you. The first one's going to be the complainant. 12339. It's going to be a Kyrie Roar of Longsport. Then you're going to have a 65629 Corey Rogers. Back to a Hunter. They're both a rolling problem.
1: 10-4-8-9, that's second 23.
0: 656-2984. That's going to be a class off. A class off.
1: So far, I got all three.
2: Hey, so CIA, they were passing in the construction zone. Construction zone passed on 147 northbound. Probably a brown F-150 with Texas plates.

0: D-6.
1: 141 southbound, Del Texas, X-ray Delta Mike 4082, XDM 4082.
0: Go ahead, 27.
2: Act 26 is at called out to use 2 miles. Can you run up through NCIC, please?
0: 10 more, Simba.

0: 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He has been extricated.
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2: Passing Lebo is coming up to the north edge.

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2: 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Already go ahead. Caller, stop. Talk to me at the 136. Said it's supposed to be south 478 in the northbound lane.
0: 10-4, you said south of the 478?
2: Civil, I'm getting off at 4 Cypress section. Come back northbound, see if I can find it.
0: 10-4.
3: I believe the caller that is around the 135, but it might be closer to about the 132 or the 131 northbound. 132 or 131 northbound.
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1: guns.
2: Twisted metal, en route.

0: Yeah,
1: I'm coming up on the 159. My name is located in that vehicle. Just may need to notify DeSoto.
0: Okay.

0: subject. Here on North 5th for hit and run.
1: I was not here on Friday.
0: Per the fire department, nobody at 833 called.
2: We're calling the alarm company back to double check the address.
3: I got to go get fuel. Can you find out that subject's got $20? I'll get $20 for gas while I'm there. If not, I'll stop by and get her credit card and get her something.
1: Okay.

0: Going to bed.
1: You said you use 10-8? HBO, I'll have a report to follow.
0: I wanted to take care of that.
1: Marker 134 to 135.
2: I have an officer in the area. He advised that he was attempting to locate as well.
1: Copy. The only thing we've seen is a state trooper on a traffic stop and a sheriff deputy that headed back south. Rescue C2. C2, go ahead.
3: We've got a police unit behind us, but we haven't seen anything in the area either.
2: Apple Pay or credit card.
4: Simple letter. I'm en route to 3J's and I'll pick up Jill there and I'll bring it to her.
2: Cool.
1: Go ahead.
5: You made it on scene yet?
1: C5, engine 1 is in the area attempting to locate. So far.
2: You did me 3?
0: Came from the 127 northbound back to 478. I've been able to locate a fire.
2: Beautiful.
1: Anything get out of
6: it? 28 north to the Natchez exit, UTL as well.
1: Copy. You can send out a pin from the two players, and I just passed the trooper. I just passed two troopers. They're right behind me.
5: Ten 526, copy direct, 1022.
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0: Copy.
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0: Negative 2071-64, y'all still call for?
2: 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I'm calling y'all right now. I need y'all to ask me through to somebody.
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1: 49 southbound, 154. 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

16 of June, we have two patients on board. We have a pediatric vet and a adult crane. We're going to be going infantine to Memorial. 1519 has one adult vet that they're taking care of. I believe it's going to be getting taken by air meds, so I believe we can cancel one of the air meds.

0: 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Thank you.
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0: 27.
1: Subject, date of birth. Hey. Miss Glass, she'll be in a key in Sorrento. She is needing to get her mother running, who is being transferred from a hospital to a assisted living facility. Mr. Austin says that he will have Miss Glass arrested if she shows up at his house.
2: 10-4 en route.

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1: Turner 911 to VPSO dispatch. Bits and tackle. They're about 6 miles out now on Highway 111.
0: Thirty-eight, cops.

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0: Several, out of the holes.

0: 1503. Looks like they're requesting a third unit for that traffic accident just north of Highway on I-10. Got another patient there complaining of arm pain.
1: 1503, 1503.

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0: 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Hey guys, y'all made patient contact yet?
1: 17-year-old male, they say had a rollover accident, all airbags deployed, complained of neck pain and chest pain, GCS 14, blood pressure 122 over 80, has an O27, 97 room air, heart rate 116, sinus tachy, blood sugar 98, and we're currently going to the landing zone.
0: 20 minutes out from the landing zone.

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1: You can give me a 21. Larry Street in Campy. We got a call, a reference to a Keisha Farley subject that was around the area causing a disturbance. She was last seen wearing a blue shirt with a cap on her head. No weapons at the time. Our caller does not want to speak with the deputy. Again, 116 Larry Street, Campy.
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1: Be advised that Caden Coker is negative for a POS and
2: South Southbound, be out with Kansas, Romeo 032477, R032477.

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1: 10-4. This is Vernon 911 to all units. 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
1: 40 southbound, I'll be up with Mississippi Fleet Tag, Foxtrot Lima 48139, FL 48139.
0: 10-4.

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1: Oh, yeah. 49 Southbound, Miles 85, 193 Hotel Delta Uniform, 193 HD. It's a white sedan.

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2: Okay, I diverted to the landing site. AirMed is here. They're going to be transporting the Rapids. It's a 17-year-old white male. I'll try to get you the 26 information. He's going to be 98 if I can get somebody to go to Rapids and try to secure a blood sample.
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5: 138 southbound.
2: 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You can 1023 on the pursuit.
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0: Payback 125, we're 23 minutes out from your facility with a 17-year-old male who was involved in an MVC, potential rollover. We didn't see the accident. He was not at the scene when we were there. Void, according to his friends. Accident. At this time, he is GCS-15. He moves all his extremities. He's complaining of severe left upper leg pain. He has a C-collar on. He has a small abrasion, road rash to the left leg. They state he was also in a motorcycle accident a couple weeks ago. His heart rate at this time is 118. Blood pressure 118 over 72. Respiration 17, sat at 95%. Again, he is GCS-15. 20.
1: Do you know if he was restrained or about how fast he was going?
0: I'm sure on the speed, he was restrained.

0: Right, sir.
1: I'm 28, going to be Louisiana. Zulu 864-267, Zulu 864-267. 26-400-400-2083.

0: We've got signal 18 at mile marker 140 on I-49 southbound. It's going to be a yellow Jeep. I'll advise that she ran out of fuel. She's on the shoulder of the road. She's requesting a deputy for assistance. 40 I-49 southbound.
1: Does she have a gas can?
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1: 1040, can she buy a gas can?
0: Give her a call back and ask.

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0: Hey, what equipment are y'all going to be swapping out? 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
1: Well, we had to dump out half of our equipment and like the vents and some other stuff that we got. 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
1: Copy that. 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
0: 64. 49 southbound to 103, Louisiana, November 686-561. 686-561, some black Chevy Blazer.
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0: four, sir.
1: 364.
0: Yes, ma'am. You copy, Louisiana 26.
1: Over.
0: 012-90205. 205. Should come back to a Hunter subject. It's a black female. Date of birth 5/8/89. I'm getting NCIC hit on her. Can you check on that, please?

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1: Can you check both the subjects and G51's narrative for 29? NTIC, Cadavish report, please.
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1: 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Civil.
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0: Unit 10-8, I advise the dad that he needs to contact the calling office for paperwork.
1: Yeah.

Kieran, Texas 28, Foxtrot Sierra Charlie 379. 3979.

0: 2012, Dodge pickup silver container equipment of Lee's Field. Expires 2027, flags are clear.
1: HMP 13. Yeah, signal match. The 113 qualifies. It's a white pickup truck. It got off of the show. Seen heading towards Highway 9, towards Highway 1. Again, white pickup truck. Looks run down with the driver window halfway down.
2: One.
1: 1050, it was northbound on I-49. He got off at the Chopin exit, heading towards, onto Highway 490, towards Highway 1.
2: Terrible.

Buzz, and you ready for a dispo for this Econolodge call? Ricardo Arzaga was arrested for theft with the summons number 171967 and 17198 with a return court date of October 18th, 2026. Sonia Sias was arrested on two counts of theft with summons number 17195 and 17197. Both have been released with a return court date of October 18th, 2026.

0: order. 426 will be a route to the community house. There's going to be a group of young white males playing in the culvert. Out of there because they killed my friends there. They got sideways with the lady.
1: 10-4.

0: Sierra on my lawful fuel, 47,839. 47,839.
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1: I'll be on a traffic stop. 171 by Evans Loop Converse with California 9 Sierra Uniform Golf

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0: 28, 2025, front A.
1: Yeah, 10 folks.

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0: 2.9 gallons. 12.9 gallons.
1: So I put the caller also. They started to get into a verbal argument, but that's done. HBO.

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0: 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Sierra Victor Hotel 0269, and I'll be back tonight. They're code 4.
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0: 1642, Highway 117. Animal complaint, speak with Ethan Jones. Some type of a brown mutt dog that is continually coming around their property tearing it up. He says he can never, it's never there when he's there. He usually does it late hours in the morning.